me that you'll survive. That you won't give up. 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
1: Hello, Colby. This is the White House. 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
0: Hello, my old friend. How are you today?
1: Finally, it's time for the daily chess match. Are you ready?

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Move your feet. 1, 2, 3. Feel the beat. 1, 2, 3. Fuck me. Fuck me. Fuck me.

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Watch us revel in our liberty. Well, you can say what you like, but it doesn't change anything.

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I shall spit on your father's cross as they fall.